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1: Hey, I can't find nothing on the radio. 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

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And dear, I want you to start it off, and we gonna stack it up and bust something like this. Y'all ready out there? Come on.

0: em seu dispositivo. 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
1: All right. 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